0: Počúvate Sky Radio.
1: I know you moved on to someone new. 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You were the light for me to find my truth. I just wanna say thank you.

astray, reminiscing on those past days. 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I heard you moved to Austin, got an apartment and settled down. And every once in a while, I start texting, write a paragraph, but then I delete the message. Think about you like a pastime. I could cry you a river, get you baptized. Or I wasn't ready to act right. Used to always

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1: Mr. Smith, you reduced me to tears. 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

I've heard people say that too much of anything is not good for you, baby. But I don't know about that. There's many times that we've loved and we've shared love and made love. It doesn't seem to me like it's enough.

0: mine tonight. Yabba dabba day, you're a low boy. I wanna be a disco boy. Wanna dance with you, wanna hold you tight. Wanna make you mine tonight.
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I'm going on doing this time, I feel there's no one to save me. This all or nothing really got away, you're driving me crazy.

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1: I know you moved on to someone new. Whole life is beautiful. You were the light for me to find my truth. I just wanna say thank you.

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And I traveled around the world, think where you living at now. I heard you moved to Austin, got an apartment and settled down. And every once in a while, I start texting, write a paragraph, but then I delete the message. Think about you like a pastime, I could cry you.

Počúvate Skyrádio. Moses walked the children out of Egypt land. He said, now don't you worry, we're in the Lord's hand. He's gonna walk beside us, the time is coming near. He's gonna wash away all our misery and our